0: Okay, Pacioli. Welcome to Park Girl Party. Party. Good.
1: 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Get down on it.
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2: Ladies with an attitude, fellas that were in the mood, don't just stand there, let's get to it. Strike a pose, there's nothing to it.

Looks like Macho Man's headed for a big fall. How can Macho Man heal his soul? Will Powerful Root Man

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Don't stop. Queens rocks to the planet rock. 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

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Get your shoes and socks on, people, it's right around the corner. 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

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Now, scientists call this disease bromidrosis, but us regular folks, who might wear tennis shoes or an occasional python boot, know this exquisite little inconvenience by the name of

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1: 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I don't need your opinion. 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What I need, you can't give me.
2: Real love.
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